Everybody had to pay and pay. A hustle here and a hustle there. 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
1: 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I just wanna say hello. I was just taking a walk in this deepness we belong to. In Spain we call it soledad. In Spain we say it's amargura.

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0: Everybody got the reason, everybody got the way. We're just catching and releasing what builds up.
1: Ha sido un honor tenerte en nuestro programa. 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

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A distant moaning of a train seems to play a sad refrain.

Outdoorsat. Whoa. Good evening, everybody. 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We go up with back home again in Indiana.

And you have a certain little cute way of flirting with them eyes. They make me feel so happy. They make me feel so blue. I'm falling, no stalling, in a great big way for you. My heart is jumping. You started something with them eyes. You'd better look out, little brown eyes, if you're wise. They sparkle, they bubble. They're gonna get you in a whole lot of trouble.